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1: We're going to go back to the 60s, 1966, with this one from Buffalo Springfield, and it's called For What It's Worth. Great track. Good old 60s. It's Mr. G. Please.

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1: I'm from Dolinel and getting a bit desperate there because we've been asking since 1982. 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
1: Let's go back to 1975 with this one from 5000 Volts. It's called I'm on Fire. No, I'm not. No, it's just the title of the song.

0: Locked with Mr. G.
1: In the 70s, this band was as big as the Beatles in the 60s, but not as many hits. But they were still massive. It's Pink Floyd. This one's called Comfortably Numb.

0: didn't have many hit, single hits, but they had loads and loads of album hits. They were more of an album band than they were a singles band. Even though they had, like, Comfortably Numb, Another Brick in the Wall, Emily Plays, but not many other big hits, but they had Dark Side of the Moon, The Wall, and many more big albums.
1: Pink Floyd. On one from the Righteous Brothers, and it's called You've Lost That Loving Feeling. What a massive hit this was.

0: UV Lost. The Loving Feeling is a song by Phil Spector, Barry Mann, and Cynthia Weil, first recorded in 1964 by the American vocal duo The Righteous Brothers, whose version was also produced by Spector and is cited by some music critics as the ultimate expression and illustration of his wall of sound recording technique. The record was a critical and commercial success on its release, reaching number one in early February 1965 in both the United States and the United Kingdom.
1: Keep it locked with Mr. G.
2: Oh yeah, that lady's a mind of information.

song, Function Factor, and it's called It Feels Like Heaven. Mr. G, on the memorable moments. Good morning, good evening, or wherever you are, hello.

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1: It's me, Mr. G, on the radio, and it's the memorable moments. Let's go with this one, 1985. Katrina and the Waves, Walking on Sunshine.

0: Get Locked with Mr. G.
1: Let's have a little bit of a cheek, a little bit of jog, and everything else as you do with the sort of music we play. And this one is Dario G, and it's called Dreamer to Me.
2: Now it's time to bust some moves. Mr. G's Memorable Moments Show. 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

Thanks have Amy now. Amy Grant, nothing to do with Eddie Grant, no, not whatsoever, or David Grant even. So her name is Amy Grant, and she sang Baby Baby. Here it comes.

This one from George Harrison, 1987, is called I Got My Mind Set On You. 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Oh, well, you'll be hearing until we finish them, won't you?

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Oogie, oogie, jiggle, wiggle, and dance like the roof on fire. 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

Just after this one from the 70s, 1975, came David Essex, and it's called Hold Me Close, Never Let Me Go. It carries on, but it's just called Hold Me Close. The year before the big heat wave, which was 76, so obviously it's 1975. Memorable moments would be Mr. G.

0: Martin is singing along with this one. It's Elaine Page. It's called Memories.
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0: That's the audio you'll be doing, isn't it? It's just one of them songs where you just sing along with the chorus. You might not know the other lyrics and stuff like that, but when it comes to the chorus, yep, I bet you were there full vocal.
1: Please play me another.

Right, we're going to move on with another one. And we're going to move on with Robert Palmer. Good old talk show lad, who was born in Batley. 49. Yes. And he had his earlier bands was between 1964 and 73. Did some great songs at Scarborough High School. Boys would be great. It's a long way to go from Batley, I tell you. But being a Yorkshire lad yourself, back is not that far away from where I was actually born. I was actually born in Israel. So I moved out to Virginia. The radio shows and stuff like that. Right, let's move on with Robert Palmer. It's called Mercy, Mercy Me. Mr. G, on your radio, they all the great sounds as we do.

Yeah, back to 1960 when Carl Mann came around and sang all about Mona Lisa. Have you heard it? You're just about to do it.

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2: I bet you're thinking, I hear the background of the song, of a tune, what I know of. Yes, there is a little bit of Pretend in there, isn't there, if you listen to the Pretend song by either Alvin Stardust or Colin Blunstone now, and this was called Wonderful. Nice little bop.

Having a nice song, wasn't it? I've heard that one before, but anyway, it was one in the collection. I thought, we'll give it a go. Someone, somewhere will know it, and it'll be a memorable moment from Colin Bloodstone, and it's from Drama Trading from 1980. It's called Rosie.

0: Now, something off the Now album, Now 47, and I picked this one out, one from Kylie Minogue. It's called On a Night Like This. Well, must be a good night out then.
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How many of you were saying, "Oh, I'd like a night out with Carly. I'd like a night out." You wouldn't be buying a drink, eh? No, I don't think you will. I think you'd be buying. I'll rephrase that. I don't think she'll be buying your drink. I think you'd have to be buying her a drink. So of the pleasure of being out there with her, I think she might just put a hand in a purse and buy you a glass of water.

Celine Dion and All By Myself. She must be used to it now. 1996 it came out. She's been standing there on her own all that time. All By Myself. It's nearly having a long stand, isn't it?

0: also a big hit for Eric Carmen. Does this? He did it originally. Everybody else did the go to it, but Eric Carmen does the best. And Leon is a classic.
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3: Feels good, don't it?

That's a song here from Ike Tina Turner. It's called the Nutbush City Limits. Enjoy. Swiss G on your memory moments. Sure.

0: Dozens of British nationals are among those missing after devastating flash floods in Nepal. Authorities say 165 bodies have been recovered so far, with over 800 others unaccounted for. The floods have spread thick mud across populated areas, making conditions for rescuers extremely difficult. Police say they're not ruling out a link between a fire near Middlesbrough that killed two people, including a child, and the crash on the A66 where seven people died, Grace McIntosh reports.
1: 7-year-old Valentina Foster and her aunt Natalie McDonald are reported to have died in a house fire in Grangetown yesterday morning. Two men aged 23 and 31 have both been arrested on suspicion of murder. The fire happened around a mile away from where two police officers and five young men died in a head-on collision on the A66. Inquests into their deaths open today.
0: Rapidly changing road conditions are on the way, with some heavy and slow-moving downpours bringing the risk of hail, lightning and localised flooding. The AA is warning of flash flooding and concealed hazards. Gareth Jones is their spokesperson.
2: Check the forecast before you plan to go out, because it might influence your decision about whether it's worth going out at that point in time or just waiting for a little while.
0: Flooding's already hit some parts of the West Midlands, while yellow thunderstorm warnings are now in place. 40 people who went missing as children from asylum seeker hotels are still yet to be found. While most are now over 18, the Joint Committee on Human Rights are raising concerns, calling on the government to set out what they'll do to find them. 3 years ago, it emerged more than 400 unaccompanied asylum seeking children went missing, some of them as young as 12. Tributes are being paid to the Rocky Horror Picture Show star Tim Curry following his death at the age of 80. US actor Rob Schneider paid tribute to his Home Alone co-star, saying it was truly an honour to know him. And Jacob Fernley was among the British winners at the US Open qualifying in New York. He advanced to the third and final qualifying round with a hard-fought win over Frenchman Luka Pavlovic. From Radio News Hub, I'm Frankie Hersine.
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5: Your local weather.
0: Some heavy and thundery showers spreading north, but remaining dry to start for many. Further rain in the south and southwest later on, but remaining humid with a high of 23 degrees Celsius.
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8: US actress and comedian Carol Burnett has led tributes for her dear friend and Annie co-star Tim Curry, who's died at the age of 80, saying nobody could play lovable villains better than he could. The actor's best known for his role as Dr. Frankenfurter in the Rocky Horror Picture Show. His longtime manager and friend Marcia Hurwitz says he died at his home in Los Angeles. Miley Cyrus says her godmother Dolly Parton is an angel, as the country star is remembered following her death aged 80 after a brief battle with cancer. The biggest names in music, including Sir Paul McCartney and Beyoncé, have all spoke on Dolly's impact and her legacy. YouTube group The Sidemen have developed a new reality show for Netflix. It's called Outside, a spin-off of their series Inside. It'll premiere in autumn. And Blind Date is coming back to our tellies, this time with reality star Maura Higgins hosting. It'll be on Disney Plus and follow the original format, but Disney say there'll be some formal twists.

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0: 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I've been making a man with blonde hair and a tan, and he's good for relieving my tension. I'm just a sweet

0: 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I see you shiver with anticipation. Patient?
1: Yeah, thought so.
0: But maybe the rain is really to blame. So I'll remove the cause. But not the symptom.
2: Oh, the legendary Tim Curry. There from, of course, the Rocky Horror Picture Show with a little sweet transvestite. Never thought I'd be playing that one on the radio. And before that, of course, his role as Rooster Hannigan in, of course, Annie, where they take it easy. Paying tribute this morning just for this first couple of songs this morning for the legendary actor Tim Curry, who sadly passed away. On Tuesday evening, it was announced on Wednesday, at 80 years old. My goodness, what a week we're having. Born in Cheshire in 1948, he gave us, as I say, Frankenfurter in the Rocky Horror Show. He also played Wadsworth the Butler in Clue. Also in Pennywise, the TV series, as I just mentioned, Rooster Harrigan, Hannigan in Annie, of course, the classic movie. Also the sly concierge in Home Alone 2. And also Cardinal Richelieu in the 1993, I think it was, I should remember that, Three Musketeers, which actually I met him on that film because I was a very small part of that, filming in Cornwall many, many, many, many years ago. And then, of course, you can't forget him as Long John Silver in The Muppets, A Treasure Island, plus so much more over the years. An amazing stage career and an amazing rich voice, that wicked sparkle and a fearless energy that made every role his own. Thank you, Tim. You will never be forgotten. And please rest, of course, in peace.

Oh, the legendary Supertramp. The Logical Song. Before that, Maria Maldo and Midnight at the Oasis. Tommy's just messaged in. Anyone coming up to Blackpool this weekend? Well, right now, apparently, it's patchy blue sky, but warm. He's got a whole gang of people coming down for the bank holiday weekend. His words, not mine, but it's messy. It's going to be messy. So have a good one. Anyway, what's the weather doing where you are right now? Over my neck of the woods, it's a little bit overcast. Currently sitting at 14 Celsius. But let me know in what part of the UK you are this morning. And, of course, tell me what's your weather. Have a quick nosy out the window. Have you got dryness? Have you got wetness? Have you got wind? Have you got stormy? Have you got thunder and lightning? Because that's very, very frightening. But we are in 60s and 70s. Let's do some Elvin Bishop right now. And then a bit of Rado. Good morning to you all, and welcome. Shall we mess about? Yeah, and fall in love? Seems like a plan to me at 22 minutes past 7.

Jack and Jill, when we went up that hill. Jill said, no, you're not pushing me again. Elvin Bishop before that, we fooled around and fell in love. Sandra says, messaging, she's telling me the weather's a little bit overcast in Brecon. Or Brecon, I should say. Now, you wondering where Brecon is? Well, it's a little village or a little town between Aberdeen and Dundee. You know, it's known for a historic cathedral, you know. And it's really quite distinctive with its round tower as well. Loads of information there. There you go. Nice little place to visit if you ever get the chance. And I'm sure if you do go up, okay, you know, you're in that area, get in touch with Sandra. I'm sure she'll make you a nice cup of tea. Don't all go at once, for heaven's sake.

Oh, Rita Coolidge. And as Tommy says, what an amazing voice. Couldn't agree with you more, Tommy. Before that, the OJ's, a little Love Train, and before that, the Babies. And every time I think of you, it is your breakfast show. It is coming up to 20 or 19 minutes to the hour of 8 this morning. I do need to mention a very happy birthday to a couple of people. Tanya Brown, happy birthday to you this morning. Hope you have a fabulous, fabulous day and get spoiled rotten. Also, a very happy birthday to Ron McCreet, one of my dearest, dearest friends and an absolute legend in the music industry. A very happy birthday to you, Ron. Currently at his summer home in the south of France. Well, close, sort of Bordeaux area, anyway. And I should say, he sent me a lovely, lovely bottle of wine for my birthday. And it was absolutely gorgeous. So thanks, Ron. And to both you, Tanya and Ron, have fabulous days, whatever you do. And of course, we will do the celebrity birthdays a little bit later in the show as well. Good morning to Matty as well. Good morning to Karen, Tommy, Sandra, Chrissy, Andy, and of course, Steve as well. Good morning to you, our early birds. If you're listening and you haven't messaged in, please feel free to do so. 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

song with a very defined tone to it, of course, and a message behind it from the Boomtown Rats, and I don't like Mondays. Well, of course, this coming Monday, it's a bank holiday. And we've got a very special guest on the breakfast show on Bank Holiday Monday. Of course, we'll be joined by Gilbert O'Sullivan for a little bit of a chat. Before that, of course, it was the Motors and a little bit of Airport. Now, Andy's message, he said, absolutely hammering down the old rain in Gloucester this morning. So don't go anywhere, Andy. Stay in, tune in, stay on the radio. That's what I like to see. Also, Dean, good morning to you. Up and about. I almost thought he was getting ready for practice for school run, which starts next week after the bank holiday up in the Newcastle area. Tuesday apparently is a training day. So now my question to you, right? It's a very easy question. Now, teachers have trained and trained and trained to become teachers. Why do they need a day to train again? Tell me, why do they have training days? Is it just a day they can all go in early and finish off the last term's vodka in the cupboard or something like that?

Are you known for talking in your sleep? Apparently I have been. Not recently, because I've got no one next to me to tell me what I'm talking about. But there we go, Crystal Gayle talking in my sleep, just about wrapping up. 60s and 70s for this Thursday morning. Of course, we'll return tomorrow at 7 a.m. But up to the news we go with a little Carl Douglas and a little Gary Moore.

0: Dozens of British nationals are missing after devastating flash floods in Nepal. Nepalese authorities say 165 bodies have now been recovered, with more than 40 people injured. The floods hit near the border with Tibet and caused rivers to swell their banks and spread thick mud, burying houses and creating difficult conditions for rescuers. A 7-year-old and her aunt have died in a house fire less than a mile from the site of a crash on the A66, which killed 7 people. Grace McIntosh has more.
1: It's reported Valentina Foster and her 34-year-old aunt, Natalie McDonald, died in the fire in Grangetown yesterday morning. Another remains in a critical condition. Two men, aged 23 and 31, have since been arrested on suspicion of murder. Now police say they're not ruling out a link to the crash on the A66, where 2 police officers and 5 young men were killed.
0: Prepare for rapidly changing road conditions and concealed hazards. That's the message from the AA as heavy and thundery showers sweep parts of the UK today, with a yellow warning stretching across some parts of England and Wales. Their spokesperson is Gareth Jones. He gives some advice.
2: Slow down and increase your stopping distances, because they are going to increase. The roads have been incredibly dry, so as soon as we get a little bit of water on the roads, it is going to increase. Look further ahead to spot any water that is sort of centralising and creating those puddles as well. And avoid sudden braking and acceleration situations.
0: Facebook and Instagram owner Meta's agreed to put in place new protections for teenagers as part of an $18 billion settlement in the US. It resolved claims filed by 47 US states accusing them of designing features that are addictive to teenagers and can harm their mental health. And the Prime Minister is being told to take a look at Scotland's free bus travel scheme and replicate it in the rest of the UK. It's after the news that nearly 850,000 young people in Scotland are now cardholders eligible for free trips. The SNP's Michelle Campbell says it's the ticket to getting young people into work and education in a cost of living crisis. From Radio News Hub, I'm Frankie Hersine.
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4: Your local weather.
0: Some heavy and thundery showers spreading north, but remaining dry to start for many. Further rain in the south and southwest later on, but remaining humid with a high of 23 degrees Celsius.
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7: US actress and comedian Carol Burnett has led tributes for her dear friend and Annie co-star Tim Curry, who's died at the age of 80, saying nobody could play lovable villains better than he could. The actor's best known for his role as Dr. Frankenfurter in the Rocky Horror Picture Show. His longtime manager and friend Marcia Hurwitz says he died at his home in Los Angeles. Miley Cyrus says her godmother Dolly Parton is an angel, as the country star is remembered following her death aged 80 after a brief battle with cancer. The biggest names in music, including Sir Paul McCartney and Beyoncé, have all spoke on Dolly's impact and her legacy. YouTube group The Sidemen have developed a new reality show for Netflix. It's called Outside, a spin-off of their series Inside. It'll premiere in autumn. And Blind Date is coming back to our tellies, this time with reality star Maura Higgins hosting. It'll be on Disney Plus and follow the original format, but Disney say there'll be some formal twists.

Welcome back. Second hour of your breakfast show this Thursday morning. Coming up to 12 minutes past the hour of 9. Kicking it off with the Pretenders and Don't Get Me Wrong. And there you go, of course, Orchestral Maneuvers in the Dark. One of my favourites from there is a little Pandora's Box. When I hear that song, I don't know, I think of Adrian Mole. You know, do you remember Adrian Mole? And his sort of the girlfriend he wanted was Pandora. For some reason, that comes into my head. Absolutely no connection whatsoever, but there we go. Right in this hour, of course, we've got my record of the week from the lovely Rosie Smith. And, of course, we'll have a look at what day it is as well. Right, let's continue with the music. A little bit of Culture Club, Church of the Poisoned Mind, and then a little Roxy music.

0: of the week this week, of course, it comes from the fabulous young lady called Rosie Smith. A song simply called A Saying Goodbye. It's a tribute that she wrote to her Nana, her grandma, and it's a beautiful song just after she passed away. And hopefully we'll have Rosie on the show in a couple of weeks' time for a little bit of a chat as well. Just waiting for that to be confirmed. So, well, fingers crossed.
1: 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Record of the week.

I'm Mark King, level 42, the Chinese way. Before that, of course, ABC and All of My Heart. Before that, of course, my record of the week from the lovely Rosie Smith with Saying Goodbye. Now, here's a question for you, right? It's one that puzzles me sometimes, and it's gone straight out of my head. So what am I? Oh, yes, I think I know what I'm talking about. You know, in newspapers, right? Well, you know, they'll print the headline. These particular famous people look completely different 20 years later. Yeah, it's called age, for heaven's sake. It's clickbait, isn't it? You go on the socials, you go on home. So this, usually from the tabloids, and it goes, this person looks completely different 20 years later, or even 30 years later, or 40 years later. Yes, it's called age, for heaven's sake. It really is rather ridiculous. Anyway, coming up to 25 minutes to the hour of 9. Shall we have a look at what day it is today? We do, of course, know it is Thursday, the penultimate day of the week. And my penultimate show for this week as well. So, it is Thursday, it is the 27th, and it's 239th day of the year of 2026. 126 days left until we enter 2027. Oh my goodness gracious me. Today is National Just Because Day. Do something nice, for no particular reason. I try and do that. Oh, it's National Burger Day today. Now, there's a debate, isn't it? Do you have it with cheese? And do you go for that? Do you go for a decent cheese and put it on your burger, or do you go for that what plastic cheese is when it comes in plastic wrappers? You know, the simple cheese. Yeah, is it really cheese there? I'm not sure. Do you want bacon on there? Do you want onions? Well, you've got to have onions, haven't you? You've got to have onions. Nicely sautéed onions on your burger. Bit of bacon, bit of cheese, bit of lettuce, bit of tomato. Lovely. It's World Rock Paper Scissors Day today. They have a day for it. Okay, here we go. Let's try this. 1, 2, 3. Oh, blanking heck, I lost. National Tug of War Day today. Yeah, wait till you get back to school. You can have your tug of war then, can't you? And another foodie, National Pot de la Creme Day today. Basically, it's a UK twist on a posh chocolate pudding with a nice fancy custard. Or should we just call it a creme brulee? I think that would. Creme brulee. I do like a good creme brulee. What do you like? What's your favourite pudding? If you had one, you'll have to let me know. Anyway, those are the days for today. We'll come back with the final ones for this week tomorrow. But right now, a bit of Godly and Creme. This is Cry. Follow that up with a bit of Kate Bush, I think.

Kate Bush, Running Up the Hill. Now, I apologise. We cut off Godly and Cream. It was an accidental little press of a button that shouldn't have happened. So I'm going to address that situation and start it all over again. Because it is such a brilliant song.

There you go, the full unabridged version. And I apologise for cutting it short before Kate Bush, Godly and Krim, and the classic Cry. Shall we do this? Why not? Bit of The Cure and a bit of Close to You.

Ah, that's The Cure. A Little Close to You. Now, I didn't know this. I just read this. Apparently, I'm a Celebrity. Wild Frontier has revealed its lineup. Not going to tell you who it is because most of them I'm going like they're influencers. I've not got a clue. But yeah, that apparently is in Canada. Has Anton Deck had enough of going all the way around the world to Australia and now they want to go to Canada? Oh well. Don't know when it's happening, but it's coming soon apparently. There we go. Different direction, but this is One Direction.

do like that. One Direction and Night Changes. Before that, The Cure and Close to You. Now, you know we don't do politics on this show, but you know the stuff going on over in America with, you know, the orange one. The orange one. Well, apparently, 5 p.m. yesterday, the orange one said, this is towards Canada, we're taking them on. Lake Ontario is now Lake America. And he said, it's time to teach Canada a lesson. Canada, 6 p.m. Yeah, no, you can rename whatever you like, but there's lots of other more priority things to do in life. And, yeah, good luck with that. Yeah, he does come up with some absolutely... I mean, if you're a fan, that's entirely up to you. I'm not, and that's all I'm going to say on the matter. You know, I think most of you know my feelings on the little orange diaper boy. But there we go. Right, we'll head up to the news with a bit of Juliet Roberts, caught in the middle, and a bit of Danny Minogue. And I'll see you after the news, would you believe, at 9 o'clock.

0: Dozens of British nationals are among those missing after devastating flash floods in Nepal. Authorities say 165 bodies have been recovered so far, with over 800 others unaccounted for. The floods have spread thick mud across populated areas, making conditions for rescuers extremely difficult. Police say they're not ruling out a link between a fire near Middlesbrough that killed two people, including a child, and a crash on the A66 where seven people died. Grace McIntosh reports.
1: Seven-year-old Valentina Foster and her aunt Natalie McDonald are reported to have died in a house fire in Grangetown yesterday morning. Two men aged 23 and 31 have both been arrested on suspicion of murder. The fire happened around a mile away from where two police officers and five young men died in a head-on collision on the A66. Inquests into their deaths open today.
0: The AA is urging drivers to prepare for rapidly changing road conditions. Thunderstorms are expected to become more widespread over the coming days, with some heavy and slow-moving downpours bringing the risk of hail, lightning and localised flooding. Gareth Jones is the AA's spokesperson.
2: Heading into what I call the mucky time of year, we get a lot of spray and a lot of mud coming back up, especially as the mud is hard and compacted. Once it starts to soften down, it's going to create that dirty spray off the roads.
0: Nursing students and graduates are facing unacceptable barriers to join the workforce in England. That's the warning from the Royal College of Nursing, who say some of them are having to take jobs like stacking shelves to make do. A third of entry-level pay grade vacancies required experience, blocking new graduates from applying for them. Facebook and Instagram owner Meta has agreed to pay up to £13 billion as part of a settlement ending a legal battle in the US. It's over claims filed accusing the tech company of designing Instagram with features that are addictive to children and teenagers and can harm their mental health. And the Duke and Duchess of Sussex have reportedly returned to the UK with their children. Harry, Meghan, Prince Archie and Princess Lilibet are said to have flown in from California shortly before midday yesterday. From Radio News Hub, I'm Frankie Hersine.
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5: Your local weather.
0: Some heavy and thundery showers spreading north, but remaining dry to start for many. Further rain in the south and southwest later on, but remaining humid with a high of 23 degrees Celsius.
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8: US actress and comedian Carol Burnett has led tributes for her dear friend and Annie co-star Tim Curry, who's died at the age of 80, saying nobody could play lovable villains better than he could. The actor's best known for his role as Dr. Frankenfurter in the Rocky Horror Picture Show. His longtime manager and friend Marcia Hurwitz says he died at his home in Los Angeles. Miley Cyrus says her godmother Dolly Parton is an angel, as the country star is remembered following her death aged 80 after a brief battle with cancer. The biggest names in music, including Sir Paul McCartney and Beyoncé, have all spoke on Dolly's impact and her legacy. YouTube group The Sidemen have developed a new reality show for Netflix. It's called Outside, a spin-off of their series Inside. It'll premiere in autumn. And Blind Date is coming back to our tellies, this time with reality star Maura Higgins hosting. It'll be on Disney Plus and follow the original format, but Disney say there'll be some formal twists.

Now, if you've seen our breakfast show video this morning, a little bit of Fame themed into it. Well, quite a lot of Fame. Check it out on our social media. It's on TikTok, it's on Instagram, it's on our Facebook page, the Breakfast Show page. Or wherever you listen, it hopefully will be up on their pages as well. So give it a watch. We like a little bit of Fame because we're very good friends with PR Paul. Of course, Paul, he played Montgomery in the TV series. And we've got some new music from him and Valerie Landsberg, which we'll be playing in the coming weeks. Definitely, and we'll definitely getting Paul back on the show and hopefully Valerie back on the show. Maybe a joint chat with them both as well, see what they've been up to. They're so nice. They really are. Right, better be 17 for you right now. This is West End Girls. I'm going to follow that up with some Richard Derbyshire. And this, I swear.

That's Richard Derbyshire. And this, I swear, before that, of course, E17 and West End Girls. Shall we look at the celebrity birthdays this morning? I will preview, I did mention it in the first hour, but happy birthday to Tanya this morning, Tanya Brown, and Ron McCreet. Very happy birthday to you. You share it with Aaron Paul. He's 47 years old today. He's the American actor best known for, of course, the fabulous TV series Breaking Bad. Chandri Wilson, 57 years old today, American actress known for Grey's Anatomy. I've never watched it, so there you go. The American fashion designer and film director Tom Ford, he turns, what's he turn? He turns 65 years old today. And the amazing actress and married to Ringo Starr, Barbara Bach, would you believe? She turns 79 today. She was great in The Spy Who Loved Me, wasn't she? Tommy Sands, 89 years old today, an American singer and actor. John Lloyd, 72 years old today, British former tennis player and commentator. And of course, I think, did he have, is it John Lloyd Gyms or something like that? Not that I go to many gyms, to be perfectly honest. Or Fred's, or Rita's, or anyone's, really. Peter Ebdon, 56 years old today, English former snooker player and 2002 world champion. Jeanette Winterton, or Winterson, I should say, 67. She's a British writer. She did the book Oranges Are Not the Only Fruit. Oh, well, she got that one right. Dame Denise Lewis turns 54 years old today. British Olympic gold medalist, winning the heptathlon, and currently, obviously, she's a broadcaster and pundit. Glenn Matlock turns 70 years old today. English musician, original bassist, of course, with the Sex Pistols. They were in Halifax not too long ago, performing at Peace Hall. And one of my favourite actresses, Sarana Jones, or Sarah Jones, actually, is her real name. But Sarana Jones turns 48 years old today. You know, as the English actor from Dr. Foster, which is coming back for the final time very soon. Gentleman Jack, which was fabulous. Vigil and Strictly Confidential. Why I mentioned that. Actually, I appeared in two things with Sarana. One was called Strictly Confidential, which I can't remember the second one. All I remember is my trousers fell down around my ankles. It's a long story. But when I smoked, and when she smoked, I think she's given up as well. We were filming in Leeds, and we were outside the building we were filming in, and she kept asking me for cigarettes. Yeah, I know. Lonely, poorly me. But I have to say, at the end of the shoot, when we finished filming everything, she brought me a couple of cartons, 400 cigarettes she brought in. I said, thank you very much. And yeah, absolutely lovely lady. So Sarana Jones, 48 years old today. So there you go. And of course, if it's your birthday and you haven't mentioned it, apart from Tanya and Ron, of course, happy birthday to them. Have a fabulous day, whatever you're doing. Right, bit of Sienna Spiro for the birthday people. And a little material lover, followed by Aisha and Stop the Wedding.

0: I like that song. Aisha and or Aisha, whichever way it's spelled, A-S-H-E. And that is Stop the Wedding. Before that, Sienna Spyro. And Material Love, of course, taken from the follow-on movie, Devil Wears Prada 2. Right, we got a musical choice. Every Thursday we pick a song. This one's a short one, but it comes from a fabulous musical, and I'm sure you will all know what we're talking about.
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2: 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With your feet on the ground, you're a bird in flight. With your fist holding tight to the string of your kite. Oh, let's go fly a kite up to the highest height. Let

The cast, David Tomlinson, of course, who played Mr. Banks, and of course Dick Van Dyke, Bert, and Let's Go and Fly a Kite, taken from the fabulous 1964 musical movie, of course, Mary Poppins. Also, of course, starred Julie Andrews as well. Great movie, absolutely brilliant movie, and yeah, and based on the book by P.L. Travis. And then if you've seen this sort of movie about Disney and the making of that movie, P.L. Travis, she did not want it to be turned into a movie. But she eventually succumbed, and it was absolutely absolutely brilliant. Also, of course, starred Glynis John as Mrs. Banks as well. Fabulous actress. Anyway, that's your musical choice for this morning. We'll do another one, of course, for you on the show next Thursday. New single from Parson James, Emily Sandé and Troy Miller. Love Right Here. Star.

Emily Sunday, Troy Miller and Parsons James, and he's singing from there called Love right here. Right, I'm going to give you a little play of the record of the week for next week. It comes from a very good friend of ours, and we will have him back on the show. But it's Jamie Hanna, a British artist based in America now. But this song is absolutely amazing, and we'll be playing it all next week as my record of the week. It's called Where Is Your Heart?

0: That is Jamie Hannah. That's going to be my Rick of the Week all next week. What a talent.
1: It's not with me.
0: And we'll tell you more about that song and who wrote it for him as well next week on The Breakfast Show. Right, let's head north to Scotland.

That's me and Amy coming soon to a download. And somewhere in the silence. Thank you again for all the support. Before that, Human Cry and Violetta. And before that, Proclaimers and Sunshine on Leith. If you've never seen that movie, Sunshine on Leith, it's a really good movie. So it's a good little movie musical. It really is. Right, that just about wraps up the show for this morning. Thank you so much indeed for your company over the last 3 hours. Thank you for putting up with me. And hopefully you'll be able to join us tomorrow from 7 a.m. for the final breakfast show of the week. Of course, we'll have your 60s and 70s at 7 a.m. Got a junior choice song for you after 8 o'clock. Another play of my record of the week, of course. And then after 9 o'clock, it will, of course, be your top 10. And at the moment, we're picking a whole year's, the top 10 of a particular year. So you just have to work it out from that. But from me to you, have a fabulous time. I'm going to leave you with some ELO and a little Chanel Yates. Till tomorrow. Take care.

Maggie May. On Maggie May's radio show, I'm with you every Thursday from 10 a.m. till 12 p.m. So, shake your body down and keep listening and keep dancing to the music.

Maggie May, it's good to be with you again today. Hi, thanks for tuning in. That was Bruno Mars and Uptown Funk. Before that, we had Lip Sync with Funky Town. Started the show off with George Michael, You're Too Funky. Wow. Thank you for tuning in. It's great to be with you today. Hope you're having a good week. And I hope the sun is shining where you are. It's certainly been hot, hot, hot still in sunny Sussex, where I am. Well, like I said, I hope you're all in a good place. We're coming up for the big, big weekend. The bank summer, late bank holiday. I hope you're all looking forward to it. Got something sorted out. Booked something up. Something special, at least on one day. If not Friday, Saturday. If not Saturday, Sunday. Go out, do something that you don't usually do. Make it special. The kids will love you for it. They really will. Right, on with the show. We've now got Becky Hill and Warm, followed by Imagination in the Heat of the Night. And then we've got Diana Ross and Supremes with The Happening. So right mixture there coming up now. I like to keep it different. And yeah, have a little bop with your dog or bop with your baby. Keep fit, keep warm, be happy. Keep listening, it's Maggie May.

Your Hits Digital would like to extend thanks to Karen's Keepsake Bears for sponsoring us. Bears, cushions and more, made from loved ones' clothing. For information, contact us on Facebook.

Yeah. Ooh. What a life. Life can be like that, actually. Ooh, what a life. You never know what's going to happen next, do you? One minute this, one minute that. And that's the great thing about life, is we never know what's around the next corner. Well, that was Gibson Brothers. Ooh, what a life. Before that, we had Diana Ross and the Supremes with The Happening. Haven't heard that for yonks. Right, now just a few things of what's going on in Sussex, as it's that big, big bank holiday. We have got an astronomy festival at Hurst Monceux. If you haven't been there before, a great time to visit. Go and look at the globes they've got there and the telescopes, etc., etc. It's better when it's nice weather, yeah? Okay. Then we've got Go Ape, which is at Tilgate Park, West Sussex. And they've got a treetop adventure going on there. So don't forget to give them a ring and book up before you go. Great family day out, makes a change. Now, more local, Goat's Ledge, St. Leonard's, Goat's Ledge Cafe on the beach. They have live jazz every Sunday, including the bank holiday Sunday, no doubt. And then we've got One Garden in Brighton, a live music festival with street food as well. So that'll be a great thing to go and visit. If you haven't been to Brighton before, give it a whirl. And in Eastbourne, we've got they've got a street market along the seafront as well, plus music and other kinds of stalls selling random stuff. So, yeah, that'll be fun too as well. So, yeah, just a few things locally. Moving on now, we're going to play a Dua Lipa, Illusion. This will be followed by Imagine, John Lennon and the Plastic Ono Band with the Flux Fiddlers, apparently. Never heard of them before. I thought it was Yoko Ono, but no, apparently. The Flux Fiddlers, whoever they are. And we're going to follow that with Paul McCartney and Wings, Pipes of Peace. Well, it's great to be with you today. Thanks for tuning in. It's Maggie May, and I'm on Your Hits Digital, and I'm with you every Thursday from 10 a.m. till 12 noon. On with the show. Onwards and upwards.

0: Well, that's Paul McCartney and Wings, Pipes of Peace. And before that, we had John Lennon and the Plastic Ono Band with Imagine. Right, let's gabbing now as we're coming up to the end of the show. I've now got two songs from the same artist, namely Michael Jackson, one of my favourites, Human Nature, followed by The Way You Make Me Feel. Oh, I just can't wait. I love anything by Michael Jackson. I hope you do too. It's great to be with you. It's Maggie May.
1: Two songs.
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Right, Natalie and Bruglia, Kiss Me. Bit of an abrupt ending there, wasn't it? Before that, we had two tracks from Michael Jackson. Now we're finishing the show off with Brian Hyland, Sealed With a Kiss, a great golden oldie. I play this with my husband. He likes that sort of era music. And then we're playing out with Julie Andrews, I Feel Pretty, from the West Side Story. Oh, lovely. Great track. Great film. Right, don't forget to top up your tea and coffee. Rush back quick for the second hour of Maggie May's radio show.

Maggie Mae's radio show. Thank you for joining me today. I'm with you every Thursday from 10 a.m. to 12 p.m. Thanks for tuning in to Your Hits Digital. I'm Maggie Mae. Instagram is Maggie Mae 095.

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1: Welcome. This is Maggie May's radio show, and I am Maggie May, and I'm glad to be with you today, and I'm with you every Thursday from 10 a.m. until 12 p.m. Keep listening.

The script, and I want it all. Great track. And before that, we had the Scissor Sisters, Filthy Gorgeous. Filthy Gorgeous. I love that track. That's really good. And before that, two of my great favourite tracks ever, the Rolling Stones, Start Me Up, followed by Deep Purple, Smoke on the Water. Wow, I haven't heard those for ages and ages. I hope you enjoyed that music. I hope you like the variety that I'm playing. I'm trying to keep everyone happy, so play all different sorts of music. I'm supposed to stick to 70s and 80s, but I don't always, to be honest. Right, on with Leanne Rimes now. Can't Fight the Moonlight. Then that'll be followed with Top Loader, Dancing in the Moonlight. Not guessing what the theme is here. Anyway, it's great to be with you. I hope you enjoy the music I'm playing. Keep listening, or keep bopping, whatever you feel like today.

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Overpass Graffiti, Ed Sheeran. Great track from Ed there. Thank you, Ed. Thank you, thank you. Before that, we had Top Loader, Dancing in the Moonlight. Right, now a few things going on the Big Bank Holiday weekend in South London. South, with an F. we've got Costa del Croydon, apparently. Sand and Splash Family Day Out with a giant chess set, workshops and a giant sand pit apparently, and that is free up to next weekend. I think it finishes next weekend. A lot of things do. Then we've got Southwark Cathedral, a free exhibition up till next weekend, not far from London Bridge, so you can get a train there or a tube or whatever. What else have we got? Let's have a look. Oh, not South London. Greenwich and Docklands, they have a festival, so maybe go there, look it up online. Notting Hill have a carnival. A few things going on. Look it up online if you're not sure, see what's nearby you, wherever you are. Or if you fancy a trip to London for a change, why not? Right, on with Olivia Rodrigo, Driver's License. This will be followed by Gary Newman and Cars. Keep listening. It's great to be with you. It's Maggie May. I'm with you every Thursday.

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1: Hi, Charlie.
0: Hi.
1: Did you have a chance to listen to the new mix, babe? What do you think?
0: I'm actually on set of the music video right now.
1: Oh, okay, sorry. We got to submit it so we can get it out.
0: Maybe I can call you back right after it. We can talk. Is that good?
1: Love it.
0: Okay,
1: bye.
0: Bye.

That was Barbie from the Barbie album, Charlie XCX Speed Drive. Funny track that is. That was. Excuse me, I've got a frog in my throat. Right, before that we had Gary Numan and Cars. We've now got Fine Young Cannibals, She Drives Me Crazy. Guessing what the theme is here now about driving. Then we've got You Drive Me Crazy, Britney Spears, and Hot Chocolate Girl Crazy. But before that, let me say, a couple more things on in London. British Museum always have exhibitions on, so that's worth a look as well, and usually free. What have we got here? Walthamstow have got a pop-up beach as well, so that sounds like a little bit of fun. And finally, for a little more posh of us out there, if you're hitting the Mayfair area, apparently there's a Chinese guy called Mr. A. Wong. Great name, that, isn't it? Who's usually in Pimlico. His restaurant in Pimlico is being refurbished. So he's working in the Mandarin Hotel. So that's a Chinese posh chef who's doing summer visits. That's the West End, Mandarin Hotel, West 1. Okay? Don't forget to phone up and book if you want to go there. It may be a bit difficult to get in. Right. Okay, on with the show now. What have we got next? Oh yeah, Fine Young Cannibals, She Drive Me Crazy, Britney Spears, You Drive Me Crazy, Hot Chocolate, Girl Crazy.

0: Well, that was Hot Chocolate and Girl Crazy. Haven't heard that for ages. And before that, Britney Spears, You Drive Me Crazy. Well, we've come to the end of Maggie May's two-hour show. And we've got two songs from the same artist, namely Kylie Minogue now. I love anything by Kylie Minogue. A wonderful lass. One of my favourites. The first one is A Night Like This, followed by... Hold on. What is the next one? Ah, yeah, I'm playing out on it slow. Love to Love You Baby. It's a combination, I think, slow and then Love to Love You Baby. So, yeah, great. Thanks for listening. Thanks for tuning in. It's great to be with you. I hope you have a fantastic bank holiday weekend. And I'm looking forward to being back again with you next Thursday. So from Maggie May, it's love to you all everywhere, wherever you may be. And have a great bank holiday. And, yeah. Stay cool.
1: Two songs.
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0: Now who the hell are you?
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0: It was a belter from 2001, Piano Loco, DJ Look and MC Neat. So let's go two tunes then. The link is The Colour Blue.
1: 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Yeah.

0: So who remembers the programme Absolutely Fabulous? 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
1: Certainly loving them noughties at the moment. 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

0: That Night Is a Naughty Show with me, Mick Hall. We've had the little sing-along. Let's have the dance-along. DJ Casper.
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1: It's Mick Hall on the controls. 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

0: It was 2003, Richard X versus Khalees, and a re-release of that year was Elton John. Are you ready for love? You are. 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
1: So from the guy that brought you Sunshine, Dario G, who remembers this one? Dream to me.

0: So that's it. We're nearly at the end of the show. Somebody's going to be in some deep, deep trouble. Until next week, I'm going to leave you with this shampoo.
1: This has been a Mick Hall official production. And thanks for listening.

Yes, indeed, my friends. There you go. Oh, two lovely tracks by the man himself, Mr. Nicole Roos, for you. Wow, you know what? That's so beautiful. Welcome once again to the one and only Your Hit Digital on a Thursday afternoon. Well, of course, me, Mr. Tony B, doing the do for you. And while we're in that kind of a Latin kind of salsa mood, as you heard at the beginning of the show, you heard me sing this song. It's one of my favorites. Good afternoon to you all.

I'm doing. I do love to play this song. It's Your Hits Digital with me, Mr. Tony B, on this Thursday afternoon. And I'm going to very, very, very quickly give out a very special shout out to a lady by the name of to Jessica J. Brown, who lives over there. I think it's in Silso. So can I just give this lady a great big round of applause, because I haven't heard from her in absolute ages. Did I surprise you, my dear? Did I surprise you? A little heart's desire from yours truly, Mr. Tony B.

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Bum bum! Such a great tune. Alicia Laverne with All Night Long.

25 minutes past the hour, so that's not too bad, is it? If you're tuned in to the one and only Your Hits Digital, I want to say good afternoon to you all. Here's a bit of Beverly Knight.

Going back to the 90s when this man made a big, big hit in the R&B selection of music. And practically, as far as I know, every single DJ that I know put this tune on and every crowd just literally tune, tune, tune, tune. That's all they kept saying when this first came out. Maxwell.

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1: Yes, it did, my friends. Oh, there you go. Do you know what? I wanted to play that track right to the very end. A little bit of Maxwell and Something Something. Such a wonderful tune from way back in the 90s. And while we're talking about going back in time, there was another great tune that I picked up from an artist by the name of Mr. Norman Brown. And this song, oh my goodness me, this song is so, so, so good. I'm so glad that Mr. Norman Brown had a go at doing this wonderful track. That's the Way Love Goes, originally by Miss Janet Jackson from back in the day. I think I might need to crank up the volume a little bit more in the studio.

On to dig out to the original from Janet Jackson, That's the Way Love Goes. But that's the sound of course Norman Brown for you. That's his jazzed up cover version to the song Smooth and Nice. Thursday afternoons, right here on the one-on-one. It's Your Hits Digital with me, Mr. Tony B. We're talking about 38 minutes past the top of the hour of 2 o'clock here. I've got another great little number for you. I'm going to play for you. It goes like this. It's called Every Little Thing I Do. So for real.

I Do. This is So For Real on a Thursday afternoon. And you know what? This afternoon, I'm going to give big praises and big thank yous to all of you who wish me a great happy birthday for Sunday. Yes, my friends, it was my birthday on Sunday. And do you know what? Another year. How do I feel? Do I feel even more mature than I did last year? So thank you very much to everybody who wished me a

was. That's the full flavour for you. A lovely cover version. From the beautiful lady herself, Miss Melba Moore. So we're looking at the time. It's 47 minutes to... clock right here. Is that right? Did I say the right time? 2:47 in the capital on a Thursday afternoon, and of course we're playing some lovely, lovely old school remixes, if I may say so, here of course on Your Hits Digital. And again, I'm going to say thank you, thank you, thank you for the quick little old messages that I'm receiving to say happy belated birthday, Mr. B. Thank you once again. I should have made more of a fuss

us back to the year 1981. The lovely lady herself is Miss Sylvia Striplin. And when this tune came out, boy, was I rocking to it in the class. I think coming up, if we can squeeze it in, of course I can squeeze it in. We're going to have a little bit of Tina Marie.

0: time. Such a lovely lady, actually. Sylvia Stripling, and of course, Give Me Your Love on Your Hits Digital. And do you know something?
1: Emotional damage. Where's the therapy bun?
0: This tune, A Little Sweet Tooth. So beautiful. Tina Marie. Oh, lady, sing it to me. Come on. Coming up after this, I'm going to try and squeeze in a little Billy Paul for you as well, you know what I mean?

sweet tooth. Right, we've come almost to the end of the first hour of the show. So we've got about 4 minutes to go. So I thought to myself, you know what? I'm going to sign it off. I'm going to sign this first hour of the show off with a little bit of Billy Paul and an old school favourite of mine. It's all about Me and Mrs. Jones. Catch you after the break.

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1: Oh, yes, my friends, my wonderful people. Me and Mrs. Jones. I think most of us guys out there can relate to that song.
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1: Welcome back to part two of the Tony B Show, right here, of course, on a Thursday afternoon. Part two is going to take us right up until the top of the hour of 4 o'clock. But first, here's a little story for you all, for Mr. Roy Ears.

Yes, indeedy, my friends. There you go. A lot of Roy Ayre fans will be loving that song right now. It's the late, great Mr. Roy Ayres, and it's all about the Poo Poo La La. That's the original 12-inch version for you. I have to say... Yes. I have to say that, you know something, on Your Hits Digital, I've got some people in the studio this afternoon, and they're saying that, whoa, Mr. B, that is... What was it you said? Oh, that's it. Yeah. That is one of the baddest tunes you've played so far, Roy Ayres. Okay, thanks, guys. Thanks. What can I say, people?

Keep it locked on the 101. It's got to be done, hasn't it? Now, right here, right now, in the studio this afternoon, if I can get a little closer to my microphone here, that's better. Right here in the studio this afternoon, I have got me a bowl of coleslaw. And you know something? This is how my mind works. This is how my mind works on a Thursday afternoon. Whenever I do my show, sometimes I just like plain old coleslaw. Not just plain old coleslaw. This is homemade coleslaw. So it tastes completely different from the shop's coleslaw. Anyway, I've got this bowl of coleslaw in front of me, and the lyrics to this song.

0: Yes, indeedy. Oh, that's beautiful, isn't it? A little bit of Bobby Caldwell for you and a track called Special to Me. And the reason why I mentioned a bit about coleslaw is because that for many, many years, I've always gone out, like everybody else, goes out and buys their own coleslaw from the shops and that, and I was to eat it. And I can remember I can't remember now if it was over 10 years ago, I went to a barbecue. And this barbecue, you know, they had all the barbecue stuff there. And I saw this coleslaw, and I really liked the coleslaw. But the coleslaw had a very, it looked different. So I said, oh, this is coleslaw. And one of the daughters said, oh, yeah, this is coleslaw. Mum makes the best coleslaw. So I took a look at this coleslaw very closely, and I said, oh, what's that, raisins in there? And she said, yeah, oh, haven't you tried coleslaw with raisins? Let me tell you something. When I tried that, I was on another level when it came to coleslaw.
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Wind and Fire, that's two in a row. The track you heard was On Your Face from the album Spirit. And then, of course, this is one of the all-time favourites, as well as an anthem. And this is all about the devotion. Thursday afternoon with me, Mr. Tony B. Time for a little GQ.

with I Do Love You. From that, we're going to be swiftly moving on to a bit of George Benson this afternoon. Again, this is one of my favourite tracks from the album In Your Eyes. It's 3:30, believe it or not, on a Thursday afternoon here, of course, on Your Hits Digital.

taken from the album In Your Eyes. We're talking about Mr. George Benson with Never Too Far to Fall. Now, I've got a few messages that's come through, one of which is from Fatima, who joins me on the chat group there. Do you know what? I'm going to ask myself, I wonder if Fatima remembers this band. Check it out.

Jackson, and that little bit of a history about the Brother Johnsons, that was the fourth and final album under the influence of Mr. Quincy Jones. The Brother Johnsons wanted to basically write more music, Quincy Jones was holding them back a bit. So as soon as they had the time and the patience, what they did was they decided that, you know what, Mr. Quincy Jones, sir, thank you very much for helping us out as best you possibly can. The contract's up. We are no longer going to renew the contract with you, which made Quincy Jones a bit angry with them. It made them a bit angry. So when Michael Jackson also helped out the Brothers Johnson, Quincy Jones tried to interfere with the Brother Johnsons by sort of, well, you know what sour grapes are like when people try to interfere and bring you down. So the Brother Johnsons took Quincy Jones to court and got an injunction, and they banned him from interfering with their group. Little bit of a history for you on that one. That's why I'm going to play you this tune as well.

Love You. Absolutely beautiful. Thursday afternoon is coming to the end, actually. With the Tony B Show right here on a Thursday afternoon. Your hits are digital. It is 3:47. Oh, this is where if you blink, you are going to miss the rest of the show. Because the show goes so quickly when it's this time. Let someone love you. Let someone love you. All together. Ooh.

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I've got an old school from a old school band from the very early 80s. The name was Claire. And this tune, this is one of my favourite tunes. I Shall Get Over. So once again, I'm going to say thank you to everybody wishing me a belated happy birthday. 3:49 in the capital, come on.

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This is Gonzalez. 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

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One of my favourites. 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

0: right, from me, Mr. Tony B, I'm going to say my goodbyes and my God blesses to you all in the way that I know best.
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0: 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What's your budget? And I'm like, honestly, I don't know nothing about mopeds. He said,
1: 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Follow me.
0: Ooh, it's too real. Chrome down mirror, I don't need a windshield. Banana seat, a canopy,

Now, I must be honest, I'm not feeling hugely positive about today's show. So bear with me if things go sort of drastically wrong, which I have a feeling they will, because it hasn't started off particularly well. You know, I always sort of say it, that I need to sort of prep in advance, and you know full well that I never do anyway. But it does sort of help, because I don't script or anything like that. Now, today, I didn't script as such. I thought I would have a few bullet points. So I put them up on the computer, and it's a bit like Houston rocket control in here with the amount of screens that I've got. The only screen that I've got my sort of bullet point script on, the microphone's right in front of it, so I can hardly read it. But I know it's not going to be a particularly good way, because I turned up at the studio in plenty of time, and then realised I'd left my laptop with all my playlists on at home. So I'm here by the skin of my teeth. I'm up and running, and we started off today's show. The show, of course, being Rock's Rock Show with me, the Rockmeister. How are we all? Hopefully you're not as stressed and under pressure as I am. Start off today's show. This week's featured artist on Rock Rockers, The Storm, who was keyboardist Greg Rowley after he left Journey, if I remember rightly. He had a bit of a solo career, then decided he didn't like being solo. He liked being with a band, so formed The Storm. Only released two albums, The Storm and Eye of the Storm. But the track you just heard there, I've Got a Lot to Learn About Love, was a minor hit. And then he decided to go solo again. So it wasn't too good for him, all in all. Anyway, I'm going to get myself organised, settled into the seat, cup of tea and cup of coffee and everything ready. And then I'll be ready. This, a little bit of Y&T.

Right, I think I'm sorted. I will be when I get my microphone in the right place. So shall we start the show again and pretend that the last four tracks never happened? Hi and good day. No, I can't really, because I suppose I could edit out the first four tracks, but I wouldn't be that nasty to everybody, especially if you enjoyed the tracks we played. You just heard China and from their album Sign in the Sky with In the Middle of the Night. Before that, Robin Beck with she was the one who here in the UK was a one-hit wonder with the song that I can't remember. Oh, First Time. Used as an advert for a soft drink, and I'm not going to say, apart from I have to say, other soft drinks are available. Otherwise, I end up full with a larder full of soft drinks. Robin Beck, as I say, with Can't Get Enough of Your Heart. Before that, Y&T with Don't Be Afraid of the Dark. And start off this week's show was The Storm, who are this week's featured artist on Rock's Rockers with I've Got to Learn About Love. Looking at the time, I got another track coming up from by them shortly, I think in about two tracks time, and then I got one more before the top of the hour, and then two more tracks from them in the second hour. Talking to the second hour, we've also got same song title, different songs. Let me just see how many. I think I've only got three tracks. One, two, three. Yes. So I'm running out of seveners, thankfully. Anyway, less gassing, more music. This is Return and Sheila.

From their second album, Eye of the Storm, the second track by this week's featured artist on Rocks Rockers the Storm, and Don't Give Up. Before that, we had A Little Bit of Heart with Nobody Home, and then before that, we had Return. So I couldn't see on my playlist where it was. Sheila and Return. Looking at the time now, we're about on schedule because we were half an hour into the show, and round about the half an hour stage, I like to play the second track by the featured artist on Rock Rockers, so we're there where we need to be. Looking at the playlist, we've got a little bit of Journey, even though we just played Storm with ex-member from Journey. We've got a little bit of Journey, we've got some more Storm, we've got some Lover Boy, we've got a load more stuff we've got to squeeze in before we get to the top of the hour, including this one. This is Strange Ways and Living in the Danger Zone.

Talisman and Stand on Fire, which I think, if I remember, which is about as much hope as that as Fly in the Sky. If I remember, I may well feature them on Rocks Rockers next week. But I can't. I'll have to write it down somewhere so that I remember. Before that, we had Headpins with Just One More Time. Oh, talking of which, Talisman was sort of like an offshoot of Europe, you know, the Final Countdown band. Or there's a huge connection there, so check them out. But you best check them out next week if I remember to feature them, which I doubt. I've already forgotten now. Before that, we had Headpins with Just One More Time, Journey from their album Infinity with Wheel in the Sky, and Strange Ways from their album Walk in the Fire and Living in the Danger Zone. I see I've got about 10 minutes left before we reach the top of the hour, so we better do one more track by, or another track, should I say, by this week's featured artist, The Storm. This is Love Isn't Easy.

I reckon I can squeeze one more in before we reach the top of the hour. That was Dangerous by Loverboy, and the final track in hour one of The Storm with this week's featured artist on Rockers with Love and Easy. But takes us up to the end of the first hour is Houston and Don't Look Back.

from their album Astra, which I think was their second one. Can't remember off the top of my head. Asia and Voice of America. Before that, we had Danger Danger and Hearts on the Highway, which scared the life out of me. I must be honest, when it started, I should have known. I should have realised, possibly is a better word, I should have realised that it was quite a start and a half. Before that, started off hour two of Rock's Rock Show with me, the Rockmeister, was Work of Art from their album In Progress and Never Love Again. Another hour's worth of classic AOR and melodic rock for you to come, including this week's feature, which I thought I would do now. I was going to say to get it out of the way, but that gives the impression that I'm not really that bothered about it. But that's not true. I enjoy doing it. Hopefully you enjoy playing along with it as well. I get quite a few emails saying it's great fun. Whether you get them right or wrong isn't important. It's just the light. You like the idea of trying to think of as many songs with the same title as possible, which just goes to show that really you're as sad as I am. But in a nice, affectionate way, of course. Anyway, this week, the song title only got three, which theoretically could make it easier or theoretically could make it harder. Let's see if we could choose. Should I give you the albums as well? The song title for all three songs is Never Again. I think if I give you the albums that they come from, it may make... Oh, I'm going to. I feel that type of chap today. I'm in that sort of mood. The three albums that they come from are Asylum, Silver Side Up, and Dark Before Dawn. All you've got to do is work out what the three bands are.

Apologies if you took any offence with a couple of naughty words that we had in the song before this last one. I thought I'd got the clean edit, and obviously I definitely hadn't. So apologies again. But the three tracks that you heard, all with the same song title, was Never Again. From the album Dark Before Dawn, the one you just heard there was Breaking Benjamin. Before that, the naughty one with the rude words and say I apologise again was from Silverside Up, and that was Nickelback. And the first one from their album Asylum was Disturbed. So I should do the same again next week, but I will make sure that they're all clean edited version, because I don't like putting songs on that have got swear words on, and that one snuck through with first time for long, long time. In fact, probably first time forever on Rock's Rock Show that we've got one in there that snuck past me. Anyway, onwards and upwards, it's time now for us to play another track by this week's featured artist on Rock's Rockers The Storm. This from their first album is You Keep Me Waiting.

Final 20 minutes of today's Rock Rocks show with me, the Rockmeister, and that was Diamonds by Hard Rain. And before that, we had Scandal with lead vocals by Patti Smith, who, after she's with Scandal for a couple of years, left, went solo, and had a huge hit with Don Henley with Sometimes Love Just Ain't Enough. And then before that, the penultimate track on this week's featured artist, Rock Rockers, The Storm, with You Keep Me Waiting. I reckon I can squeeze possibly four more in before it's time for me to bid you my fond farewells. Only time will tell, and less gassing will ensure. This is Archangel and Sidelines.

Shot of poison. I'd rather have a cup of tea, to be perfectly honest. In fact, as the show is nearly finished, that's where I'm going to be heading to get myself a cup of tea. But the penultimate track on today's episode of Rock's Rock Show with me, the Rockmeister, was Leda Ford and Shot of Poison. Before that, we had the final track by this week's featured artist, The Storm, with To Have and To Hold. And if I remember rightly, or if I try to remember, we will go with Talisman next week on Rock's Rockers. But I can't guarantee it. I'm going to finish off with a little bit of Sammy Hagar from the motion picture soundtrack Over the Top. This is him with Winner Takes It All. All it leaves me to say is thanks as always for listening, and I'll see you all same time, same place, same channel next week. So bye for now.

What a cracking song, that one from Trini Lopez. A few people have sung that one as well, but anyway, we'll play them during course. It's Mr. G, Gold Moments.

0: This one from Dusty Springfield, and it's called You Don't Have to Say You Love Me. Dusty Springfield, in fact. Not what I said for it. I don't know what it was, but never mind. Anyway, here she comes.
1: Keep it locked with Mr. G.

0: Donovan, and it's called it Season of the Witch from 1966. Mr. G on the Memorable Moments. Good morning.
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That was supposed to say Bill Vivian. I know it didn't come out like that, did it?

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1: Let's have this one from Alan Price, and it's called House That Jack Built. Be one of them ones what he's rebuilding again then. Then again, little pigs might just come and huff, and I'll puff that out of the house down. You never know. Then again, it could be a strong one. Let's have a listen and find out what the house that Jack built from Alan Price.
2: By gum, these songs make me remember to when I were a lad. This DJ plays them oldies just like they used to be. Très bien. Here.